0: becoming the UK's hottest ever June day, hitting 36.1 degrees in parts of Surrey and Hampshire. Many places could see even hotter conditions later. The biggest maternity investigation in NHS history found hundreds of mothers and babies died or were harmed due to systematic failures. Senior midwife Donna Ockenden's report looked into Nottingham's university hospitals. Sarah and Jack Hawkins' daughter's death in 2016 could have been avoided.
1: It was absolutely brutal. You know, when your baby dies, you go home with an empty car seat, but my body had still given birth.
2: There aren't really words to describe that moment in our lives.
0: NHS bosses have apologised and admit more improvements are needed. Disgraced former DUP leader Sir Geoffrey Donaldson has written to renounce and forfeit his knighthood. The ex-MP was convicted on Monday of 18 child sex offences, including one count of rape. A train driver who died in a rail crash last week was travelling at 49 miles per hour and passed a red signal moments before the fatal collision. 53 passengers remain in hospital after they were injured in the crash in Bedfordshire on Friday. That's the latest. I'm AJ Walsh.

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1: From the Sky News Centre at 2. Scotland have been taking on Brazil in their final Group C game at the World Cup, aiming to qualify for the knockout stages for the first time. Our reporter Joe Rawson is there.
2: The Scotland World Cup party all but over after a 3-0 defeat to Brazil in Miami. A defensive mistake handed Vinicius Junior his first after just 7 minutes. He got his second heading in on the stroke of half-time, with Matheus Cunha finishing the scoring in the second half. Scott McTominay and Lawrence Shankland came close, but they couldn't find the goal Scotland desperately needed. Scotland 0, Brazil 3.
1: Parts of the UK face another scorching day as a red heat health alert persists until 9 o'clock tonight. Record temperatures for June were broken yesterday, with a high of 36.1 degrees in Gosport in Hampshire. It could reach 40 Celsius today, something that's only been seen once in 2022. Emma Howard-Boyd is the chair of the National Heat Risk Commission.
3: We are just not ready from an infrastructure perspective, from a health perspective, to the way the heat wave is impacting us.
1: The biggest maternity investigation in NHS history has found hundreds of mothers and babies died or were harmed due to systematic failures. It found women were consistently not listened to and leaders knew of issues but failed to act on them. In news just in, buildings have collapsed in Venezuela's capital Caracas after a powerful back-to-back earthquakes hit the South American country, with reports there could be high casualties. Interest earned from cash held in stocks and shares, ISAs, is going to be taxed at 22% from next year. It's to stop people getting around a lower cash ISA allowance for savers. And world-building games like Minecraft and The Sims could be used in schools to teach children about the built environment. They say using games in the classroom wouldn't replace real-world engagement, but could be helpful as a tool for young people. That's the latest. I'm AJ Walsh.
4: The day never moves slow, 'cause all day long I got my radio.

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1: From the Sky News Centre at 3. Scotland's hopes of reaching the knockout stages of the World Cup for the first time have suffered a damaging blow with a 3-0 defeat to Brazil. Steve Clarke's side face an anxious wait to see if they're one of the 8 best third-place finishers. These fans in Miami are trying to make the best of what they saw.
2: At least we went for it. It didn't quite come off.
3: The only thing that I enjoyed about it was when it was a no-goal from Brazil.
4: Just outclass. Just Brazil's got too much quality for us. And as much as we've got decent players, the gap's enormous.
1: Campaigners say 1.6 million children are living in overheated homes in England. The National Housing Federation says more frequent heat waves are making it impossible for parents to ensure homes are comfortable. Meanwhile, hundreds of schools are fully or partially closed today, with highs of nearly 40 degrees Celsius predicted. Laura Vernals is a governor at Belmont Primary School in North London.
5: It's very difficult. It's unsafe, the temperatures that they're expected to learn in and teachers expected to teach in. We regularly exceed 33, 34 degrees. We have south-facing classrooms full of glass that are not designed for this excessive heat.
1: Deeply embedded systematic failures have been found in maternity care at a hospital trust in Nottingham, with more than 500 babies suffering potentially avoidable harm or death. The trust and the health secretary have apologised. Back-to-back earthquakes have hit Venezuela, with buildings collapsing in the country's capital. The US Geological Survey says the first had a magnitude of 7.1, with an even larger tremor of 7.5 hitting minutes later. 80% of adults in Britain say they've changed their eating habits because of the cost of living. Almost half are put off cooking new dishes as they think ingredients are too expensive. And new archive footage of Wham! Touring China's emerged, where George Michael asked people to get up and dance. The duo became the first Western pop group to perform in the country when they visited in 1985. That's the latest. I'm AJ Walsh.

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1: From the Sky News Centre at 4. Parts of the UK face another scorching day as a red heat health alert persists until 9 o'clock tonight. Record temperatures for June were broken yesterday with a high of 36.1 degrees in Gosport in Hampshire. It could reach 40 Celsius today, something that's only been seen once in 2022. Emma Howard-Boyd is the chair of the National Heat Risk Commission.
2: We are just not ready from an infrastructure perspective, from a health perspective, to the way the heat wave is impacting us.
1: A former midwife says her review into maternity care found a toxic culture within Nottingham hospitals while women were not listened to. Donna Ockingdon's inquiry found cases where babies' deaths were potentially avoidable. Nottingham University Hospital NHS Trusts apologised. Back-to-back earthquakes have hit Venezuela with buildings collapsing in the country's capital. The US Geological Survey says the first had a magnitude of 7.1 with an even larger tremor of 7.5 hitting minutes later. There are reports there could be high casualties. A breast cancer charity says cases of the illness are rising among younger people. Copper Field's most recent figures show a 5% rise in diagnosis in women under 50 in the past year. The Department for Health says it's determined to improve diagnosis times for all ages. Scotland manager Steve Clarke admits they're probably going home after a disappointing performance in their 3-0 defeat to Brazil at the World Cup. They must now wait to discover their fate after finishing third in Group C. Clarke says he's disappointed for his players.
3: We definitely didn't play as we can play. But when you put yourself in the back foot like we did against Morocco, you're always just relying on a bit of grit and determination to get back into a game against a really top opponent. And we didn't manage to do that.
1: And world-building games like Minecraft and The Sims could be used in schools to teach children about how the built environment works. And that's the latest. I'm AJ Walsh.

أكبر. أشهد أن لا إله إلا الله. أشهد أن لا

أشهد أن محمد رسول الله أشهد أن

0: Broadcasting to the Asian community 24 hours a day, this is Sunrise Radio Yorkshire.
1: From the Sky News Centre at 5. Campaigners say 1.6 million children are living in overheated homes in England. The National Housing Federation says more frequent heat waves are making it impossible for parents to regulate temperatures. Meanwhile, hundreds of schools are fully or partially closed today, with highs of nearly 40 degrees predicted. Laura Vernals is a governor at Belmont Primary School in North London.
2: It's very difficult. It's unsafe, the temperatures that they're expected to learn in and teachers expected to teach in. We regularly exceed 33, 34 degrees. We have south-facing classrooms full of glass that are not designed for this excessive heat.
1: Two earthquakes of 7.2 and 7.5 magnitude have hit Venezuela, toppling buildings in the capital, Caracas. There are reports there could be high casualties. New research suggests the Australian ban on teenagers using social media isn't working. Since coming into force in December, a study has shown over 85% of young people surveyed had managed to stay on platforms. A breast cancer charity says cases of the illness are rising among younger people. COPPA Field's most recent figures show a 5% rise in diagnosis in women under 50 in the past year. In football, Scotland face an anxious wait to see if they've done enough to be one of the best third-place group finishers to go through to the last 32 of the World Cup. Their 3-0 defeat to Brazil in Miami means they're on 3 points with a goal difference of minus three. Defender Nathan Patterson admits they made costly mistakes during the loss.
3: I thought we started quite well. We were comfortable on the ball, and then obviously the mistake gives them the goal and puts us on the back foot again. But I think we dug deep and we've shown what we're capable of, and just some errors that obviously it's a top team, they're going to punish you.
1: And rare treasures found buried with an Iron Age man in Scotland are to be displayed for the first time. It's thought they were buried around 2,000 years ago. That's the latest. I'm AJ Walsh.

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1: From the Sky News Centre at 6, 1.6 million children and babies in England are living in dangerously hot homes. Figures show 70% of parents say the high temperatures are regularly disrupting their child's sleep, while nearly half are worried about their youngsters' ability to concentrate. Kevin Garvey's from the National Housing Federation.
2: We have not invested in this issue as a country. We're focused much more on insulating homes. This isn't a question about trade-offs here, but we do need to focus on both things, notwithstanding installing with the quick fix measures like shutters and air conditioning.
1: Meanwhile, the Met Office's warning yesterday's record temperature for June could again be beaten today. Gosport in Hampshire saw a high of 36.1 Celsius. A red heat health alert covers part of England and Wales and will remain in place until 9 o'clock tonight. Two strong earthquakes have hit Venezuela with a warning there could be very high numbers of casualties. The quake shook the suburbs of Caracas on a public holiday. A breast cancer charity says cases are rising among younger people. Copperfield's most recent figures show a 5% rise in women under the age of 50 being diagnosed in the past year. To sports, and Scotland's 3-0 defeat to Brazil means their chances of progressing at the World Cup are in the balance. James Matthews reports from Miami.
3: Scotland fans know their World Cup dreams are hanging by a thread.
4: At least we went for it. Just outclass.
3: Manager Steve Clarke was left ruining defensive errors.
5: But when you put yourself in the back foot like we did, you're always just relying on a bit of grit and determination.
3: Vinicius Junior and Matias Cunha got the goals for Brazil. A goal difference of -3 means it's touch and go as to whether Scotland will be one of the best third-place teams.
1: Also in Group C, Morocco got past Haiti 4-2 to finish second behind Brazil. Switzerland secured top spot in Group B with a 2-1 win over Canada. But the co-hosts are also through to the last 32. Qatar are out after losing 3-1 to Bosnia-Herzegovina. That's the latest. I'm Chris Milligan.

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1: From the Sky News Centre at 7, nearly 1.6 million children and babies in England are living in dangerously hot homes. The warning from the National Housing Federation comes as June's record temperature is expected to be beaten again today. A rare red warning for extreme heat in parts of England and Wales remains in force until tonight. Two strong earthquakes have struck the Venezuelan capital, Caracas. 32 people have died and more than 700 people are injured. There are reports that dozens of buildings have collapsed and rescuers are looking for survivors. The interim president, Delcy Rodriguez, has declared a national state of emergency.
2: Sadly, there have been losses. I give my immediate condolences to those who have lost family members. At the same time, I also ask for the utmost collaboration from the population. The neighbourhood that have suffered severe damage to infrastructure will have to be evacuated.
1: The number of cases of breast cancer in women under the age of 50 has risen by 5% in 1 year. Charity Copperfield claims younger people with symptoms of the disease are routinely dismissed by health professionals. To sport, and Scotland will have to wait to find out if their World Cup campaign is over after losing 3-0 overnight to Brazil. The result leaves them finishing third in Group C. Scotland manager Steve Clarke's admitted he thinks they're probably going home.
3: The physicality, the power and the technique of both Morocco and Brazil, you can see that we have to do something about it. We have to try and be better at producing young players that can grace the world stage.
1: Also in Group C, Morocco got past Haiti 4-2 to finish second behind Brazil. Co-host Mexico are through after winning all three of their group games. And South Africa have made history as they reached the knockout stages for the first time after beating South Korea 1-0. And finally, gig tickets for shows in the UK have rocketed by over 200% in the last 25 years. The average cost for a live music event is now £128. That's the latest. I'm Chris Milligan.

0: from the case files of Miss Maureen 118212.
1: It was a dark and stormy night. Or perhaps it was a stormy and dark night. Either way, it wasn't very nice. I was in the study when suddenly the phone rang. It was a gentleman from Porlock, and he needed a phone number pronto and straight away. I leapt into action and found the number immediately. Well, they don't call me Maureen 118212 Directory Inquiries for nothing, you know.
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1: A 22-year-old man has died following a road collision in Bradford. Police say the man was riding an electric bike when it was involved in a collision with a moped on Great Horton Road on Friday afternoon. He was taken to hospital with serious injuries, but sadly died on Saturday night. Two men, aged 22 and 27, were arrested in connection with the incident and have since been released on bail while inquiries continue. Police are still appealing for witnesses and information about the moped involved. A Wakefield man has been convicted of manslaughter following the death of a grandfather after an incident in a pub. 28-year-old Harry Mannion of Springfield Grange, Wakefield, was found guilty at Leeds Crown Court over the death of 62-year-old Tony Powells. The court heard Mr. Powells suffered a serious head injury during an altercation at the Red Lion pub in October last year and later died in hospital. Mannion is due to be sentenced on the 20th of July. The stage is set for the return of Leeds Summer Series. A giant outdoor arena has been built in Millennium Square ahead of a packed programme of live music events running from the 26th of June until the 11th of July. The series opens with Club Classical Ibiza on Friday, followed by 80s Classical on Saturday, and a Pay What You Can Classics in the Square concert on Sunday. Acts performing over the following weeks include The Human League, Wet Leg, Tom O'Dell, Alabama Shakes, and Leeds band The Cribs. This is Sunrise Radio News with James Hawksworth. Three people have been jailed over a violent attack linked to a feud between organised crime groups in Rochdale. Manchester Crown Court heard masked offenders forced their way into a house on Mellor Street in May 2021, leaving one victim with life-changing injuries. 31-year-old Asad Ali was jailed for 6 years for helping organise the attack, while 26-year-old Hassan Alam received 8 years. Sonia Ali, aged 34, was sentenced to 18 months. Police say the attack was part of an ongoing dispute between rival criminal groups. That was Sunrise Radio News.

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Hit after hit. The hits of today and the hits of tomorrow. 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

Hey Andy, very good morning to all. How are you all doing? This is Bal. I'm here with the breakfast show. So I'm going to be here with you for the next 2 hours, keeping you entertained. And you know, getting up early in the morning, I was thinking, oh, I'm not going to be able to get out of bed. But then once I was up, I was fine. I was ready to go. I had my cup of coffee, got in the car, made it here just in time. Hope you will be enjoying the show. I have some amazing tracks for you. Hope your morning goes okay for you as well. So let's kickstart the show with the hit of the hour.

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4: Looking ahead to the weekend, here's what's happening. First, in Bradford, comedian, writer and broadcaster Ruby Wax brings her absolutely famous show to St George's Hall on Friday the 26th of June. Also in Bradford, Luther Live and Velvet Voices comes to St George's Hall on Saturday the 27th of June, celebrating the

Derby Theatre's summer season continues with a programme of theatre and live performances taking place throughout the city. In Milton Keynes, Lord of the Dance, 30th anniversary tour, arrives at Milton Keynes Theatre, celebrating three decades of the internationally acclaimed production. And finally, in West London, Relics continues at the Lyric Hammersmith, running through the summer season. And that's your Sunrise Radio event diary.

listeners, let's give you an update with them roads. So before I do, if you are driving, if you're on your way to work, make sure you drive safely, keep safe, take care of yourselves, and also take care of the drivers around you as well. With that, let's have an update with them roads. Over in Auchinshaw, we've got stop-go boards and telecoms work over there. That is on Merridale at Wharfdale Road. You can expect delays if you're in that area. We do have a lane closed also due to roadworks on the A641 Manchester Road and Prince's Way from Sunbridge Road to the A647 Croft Street. Over in Carverley, there's temporary traffic lights over there as well due to electricity work on Woodhall Road at Thornhill Street. Keeping on the move with Sunrise Radio, that was your traffic and travel.

0: Okay, so listeners, shall we take a look at that weather? Now, before I start, though, you know, we know that it's typical British weather and it changes so many times during the day. Like, sometimes we get four seasons all in one. So let's have a look at that weather. So we've got highs of 18 and lows of 11, and there's going to be a light cloud and a breeze. But starting off in the morning, it is going to be a little bit sunny, and then during the day we're going to get some light rain. Okay, so that was the weather here with Sunrise Radio. So here comes the next song. Hope you enjoy this next track.
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1: From the Sky News Centre at 8, the Met Office is warning the highest ever temperature for June could be beaten again today. Yesterday, 36.1 Celsius was recorded in Gosport in Hampshire, breaking a 50-year-old record. A rare red health heat warning will remain in place until 9 o'clock tonight. But not everyone's hating it. These children at a nursery in southeast London were loving the water play.
2: We can jump and teleport.
3: Yeah, and we can eat ice cream and we can go out and play with each other.
4: I like it when it's warmer too, but I like it when it's summer.
1: Rescue crews are searching for survivors after two major earthquakes hit Caracas in Venezuela. 32 people have died and more than 700 are injured. Rachel Reeves says she's backing Andy Burnham to become the next Prime Minister, despite speculation she'll be replaced as Chancellor. She's been asked whether she would accept a role in his cabinet.
5: Those are choices that the new Prime Minister, I hope Andy Burnham, will get to make in a few weeks' time. I'm not going to preempt those. It is his prerogative as Prime Minister to make those appointments, but I'm really proud of my record as Chancellor.
1: The Makerfield MP is reportedly yet to settle on his choice for number 11. Mr Burnham's the frontrunner to succeed Sir Keir Starmer, with no other candidates putting their name forward so far. A breast cancer charity says cases are rising among younger people. Copper Phil's most recent figures show a 5% rise in diagnosis in women under 50 in the past year. Consultants and specialist doctors have gone on strike in Northern Ireland in a row over pay. Routine procedures have been cancelled, but emergency departments and intensive care units are running normally. Sport, and Scotland face a nervous wait to see if they'll be progressing to the knockout stages of the World Cup for the first time, following a 3-0 defeat to Brazil. Steve Clark's side are aiming to be one of the best third-place teams. Brazil finished top of the group, Morocco finished second. That's the latest. I'm Chris Milligan.

0: case files of Miss Maureen 118212.
1: It was a dark and stormy night. Or perhaps it was a stormy and dark night. Either way, it wasn't very nice. I was in the study when suddenly the phone rang. It was a gentleman from Porlock, and he needed a phone number pronto and straight away. I leapt into action and found the number immediately. Well, they don't call me Maureen 118212 Directory Inquiries for nothing, you know.
2: Maureen!
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1: A 22-year-old man has died following a road collision in Bradford. Police say the man was riding an electric bike when it was involved in a collision with a moped on Great Horton Road on Friday afternoon. He was taken to hospital with serious injuries, but sadly died on Saturday night. Two men, aged 22 and 27, were arrested in connection with the incident and have since been released on bail while inquiries continue. Police are still appealing for witnesses and information about the moped involved. A Wakefield man has been convicted of manslaughter following the death of a grandfather after an incident in a pub. 28-year-old Harry Mannion of Springfield Grange, Wakefield, was found guilty at Leeds Crown Court over the death of 62-year-old Tony Powells. The court heard Mr. Powells suffered a serious head injury during an altercation at the Red Lion pub in October last year and later died in hospital. Mannion is due to be sentenced on the 20th of July. The stage is set for the return of Leeds Summer Series. A giant outdoor arena has been built in Millennium Square ahead of a packed programme of live music events running from the 26th of June until the 11th of July. The series opens with Club Classical Ibiza on Friday, followed by 80s Classical on Saturday, and a Pay What You Can Classics in the Square concert on Sunday. Acts performing over the following weeks include The Human League, Wet Leg, Tom O'Dell, Alabama Shakes, and Leeds band The Cribs. This is Sunrise Radio News with James Hawksworth. Three people have been jailed over a violent attack linked to a feud between organised crime groups in Rochdale. Manchester Crown Court heard masked offenders force their way into a house on Mellor Street in May 2021, leaving one victim with life-changing injuries. 31-year-old Asad Ali was jailed for 6 years for helping organise the attack, while 26-year-old Hassan Alam received 8 years. Sonia Ali, aged 34, was sentenced to 18 months. Police say the attack was part of an ongoing dispute between rival criminal groups. That was Sunrise Radio News.

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1: Okay, so listeners, I would just like to send a big shout out to everybody right now. So I've got this little quote that I wanted to share with you as well. It's a shout out to everyone who is trying right now, trying to do the right thing, trying to stay open, trying to keep going and trying to hold on, trying to let go, trying to find their flow, trying to stay afloat and trying to meet new each day, trying to find their balance, trying to love themselves, trying new things and new ways. I see you, I'm there too. We're in this together. So this next track I'm going to dedicate to everybody that is trying.

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And of course, DAB Plus in Bradford, Leeds, Manchester, East Lancashire. That's Blackburn, Burnley, Nelson and Darwin. You can get us in Milton Keynes and Rail. Soon we will be launching soon in Derby as well. Now, if you're not from those areas, you can get us online. That is all over the world at www.sunriseradio.fm. 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

Show with me, Bal. So let's see what the roads have in store for us. So in Bradford, we've got one lane closed due to roadworks on the A642 and Manchester Road and Prince's Way from Sunbridge Road to the A647 Croft Street. Over in Carverley, temporary traffic lights due to electricity work on Woodhall Road at Thornhill Street. There is temporary traffic lights also due to roadworks on the A6380 Beacon Road at Texaco Garage. Temporary traffic lights due to gas main work on North Wing at Otley Road. Keeping on the move with Sunrise Radio, that was your traffic and travel. Remember, if you are driving, drive safely and be careful.

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1: From the Sky News Centre at 9, almost 1.6 million children, including 70,000 babies, are living in dangerously hot homes in England. The National Housing Federation says more frequent heat waves have made it impossible for parents to ensure their homes are comfortable and safe. A red warning for extreme heat still in place until tonight. Kevin Garvey's from the National Housing Federation.
2: We need to be thinking about keeping homes warm in winter. We need to be thinking about how we're installing measures to prevent overheating in homes as well. A fundamental question about the type of homes that we're building in this country now, but also what we're doing with existing homes long term.
1: Hundreds of people are injured and at least 32 people have died after two strong earthquakes hit the Venezuelan capital. Rescuers are looking for survivors in the rubble of buildings that have collapsed in Caracas. Donald Trump has given his verdict on Andy Burnham, describing him as very liberal. The Makerfield MP's route to number 10 appears wide open, with no other candidates yet putting their name forward to become Labour leader. Sport now, and Scotland's 3-0 defeat to Brazil means their chances of progressing at the World Cup are in the balance. James Matthews reports from Miami.
3: Scotland fans know their World Cup dreams are hanging by a thread.
4: At least we went for it.
5: Just outclass.
3: Manager Steve Clarke was left ruining defensive errors.
6: But when you put yourself in the back foot like we did, you're always just relying on a bit of grit and determination.
3: Vinicius Junior and Matias Cunha got the goals for Brazil. A goal difference of minus three means it's touch and go as to whether Scotland will be one of the best third place teams.
1: Also in Group C, Morocco got past Haiti 4-2 to finish second behind Brazil. South Africa have made history as they reached the World Cup knockout stages. They beat South Korea 1-0. And finally, Harry Styles says it's an amazing achievement for a school in northwest London has been shortlisted for a global education prize. Swiss Cottage is among five in the UK that made a top 10 world's best list. That's the latest. I'm Chris Milligan.

0: from the case files of Miss Maureen 118212.
1: It was a dark and stormy night. Or perhaps it was a stormy and dark night. Either way, it wasn't very nice. I was in the study when suddenly the phone rang. It was a gentleman from Porlock, and he needed a phone number pronto and straight away. I leapt into action and found the number immediately. Well, they don't call me Maureen 118212 Directory Inquiries for nothing, you know.
2: Maureen!
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1: A 22-year-old man has died following a road collision in Bradford. Police say the man was riding an electric bike when it was involved in a collision with a moped on Great Horton Road on Friday afternoon. He was taken to hospital with serious injuries, but sadly died on Saturday night. Two men, aged 22 and 27, were arrested in connection with the incident and have since been released on bail while inquiries continue. Police are still appealing for witnesses and information about the moped involved. A Wakefield man has been convicted of manslaughter following the death of a grandfather after an incident in a pub. 28-year-old Harry Mannion of Springfield Grange, Wakefield, was found guilty at Leeds Crown Court over the death of 62-year-old Tony Powells. The court heard Mr. Powells suffered a serious head injury during an altercation at the Red Lion pub in October last year and later died in hospital. Mannion is due to be sentenced on the 20th of July. The stage is set for the return of Leeds Summer Series. A giant outdoor arena has been built in Millennium Square ahead of a packed programme of live music events running from the 26th of June until the 11th of July. The series opens with Club Classical Ibiza on Friday, followed by 80s Classical on Saturday, and a Pay What You Can Classics in the Square concert on Sunday. Acts performing over the following weeks include The Human League, Wet Leg, Tom O'Dell, Alabama Shakes, and Leeds band The Cribs. This is Sunrise Radio News with James Hawksworth. Three people have been jailed over a violent attack linked to a feud between organised crime groups in Rochdale. Manchester Crown Court heard masked offenders force their way into a house on Mellor Street in May 2021, leaving one victim with life-changing injuries. 31-year-old Asad Ali was jailed for 6 years for helping organise the attack, while 26-year-old Hassan Alam received 8 years. Sonia Ali, aged 34, was sentenced to 18 months. Police say the attack was part of an ongoing dispute between rival criminal groups. That was Sunrise Radio News.

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after this beautiful song. And of course, Sunrise Radio 103.2 FM is what you have tuned in right now. Once again, a big good morning to you. My name is Abby, and there's a lot of more music coming up in your way. I hope you are having a great start of this morning. And on that note, you deserve another beautiful song. So there you go.

Welcome back after the classic flashback. I'm sure this song has brought up some beautiful memories. In fact, I love this song as well. Sunrise Radio 103.2 FM is what you have tuned in right now. My name is Abby. Gonna be with you till 11 this morning. And right now, I'm gonna see you on the other side of this hour after the news. And we'll continue with these beautiful tunes in the next hour. So see you on the other side.

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1: From the Sky News Centre at 10, the Met Office says another record-breaking temperature is possible today. It hit 36.1 degrees Celsius in Gosport in Hampshire yesterday, surpassing the previous June record from 50 years ago. A red heat health alert ends tomorrow night. Emily, who works at Stepney City Farm in East London, is doing her best to keep the animals cool.
2: We're filling up lots of water bottles, freezing them, and then they're going into the animals' enclosures. We chop up vegetables or fruits, depending on which animal it's going to be for. Put it in isolate molds, freeze it, and then we've made enough that they can just have it throughout the day.
1: Two powerful earthquakes have hit Venezuela, causing dozens of buildings to collapse. 32 people have been killed and 700 injured. A state of emergency has been declared. Eight bodies have been found in a state of advanced deterioration in the mortuary of an NHS trust in Nottingham. An inspection of the Queen's Medical Centre also found insufficient identity checks, meant there was a risk of the wrong bodies being released to families. Rachel Reeves is backing Andy Burnham to be Prime Minister, despite speculation that he'll replace her as Chancellor. The Makerfield MP is the frontrunner to succeed Sir Keir Starmer. To sport, and returning England cricket captain Ben Stokes has rallied his team ahead of the decisive third test with New Zealand, which starts next hour at Trent Bridge. He was suspended for the defeat at the Oval and has refused to deny speculation he was on the brink of quitting after breaking team protocols with bowler Gus Atkinson.
3: I'm focusing on this week. This has been, you know, something that has happened and has obviously taken a lot of tension away from this series. But I want to make sure that my focus is where it needs to be. Right now, my focus is on the team, on the series.
1: And finally, Scotland's hopes of progressing to the World Cup's last 32 are hanging by a thread after their heavy 3-0 defeat to Brazil. The result leaves them hoping they can now advance as one of the top eight third-place sides. That's the latest. I'm Chris Milligan.

0: from the case files of Miss Maureen 118212.
1: It was a dark and stormy night. Or perhaps it was a stormy and dark night. Either way, it wasn't very nice. I was in the study when suddenly the phone rang. It was a gentleman from Porlock, and he needed a phone number pronto and straight away. I leapt into action and found the number immediately. Well, they don't call me Maureen 118212 Directory Inquiries for nothing, you know.
2: Maureen!
3: 118212!
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1: Police are appealing for witnesses after a serious road collision in Bradford. Officers were called to Hilltop Road on Wednesday night after a car crashed into a wall. The driver, a 32-year-old woman, was taken to hospital where she remains in a critical condition. Police are asking anyone who witnessed the collision, saw the Vauxhall Corsa beforehand, or has mobile phone or dash cam footage to come forward. They also want to hear from members of the public who stopped to help the driver. A man has been arrested following reports of racist abuse and an assault on an emergency worker in Halifax town centre. Police were called between 8 and 8:30 on Sunday evening after receiving reports of disorder. A 48-year-old man was arrested on suspicion of a racially aggravated public order offence, assaulting an emergency worker, and drugs offences. He remains in police custody while inquiries continue. Officers are appealing for anyone with information to come forward. A Castleford man has been jailed after a fatal assault during a night out in Pontefract. 28-year-old Dylan Maxwell was sentenced to a total of 13 years and 10 months after being convicted of the manslaughter of 25-year-old Luke Thompson. Mr. Thompson died 10 days after suffering serious head injuries during a confrontation in November 2023. Maxwell was also sentenced for separate drugs offences. Police say the case is a tragic reminder of how quickly violence can have devastating consequences. This is Sunrise Radio News with James Hawksworth. People across Leeds are being invited to help shape the city's future by taking part in a consultation on the updated Leeds Local Plan. The document will guide where new homes, businesses and services are built up to the year 2043. A six-week consultation is now underway, giving residents and businesses the chance to comment on the overall direction of the plan. Leeds City Council says feedback will help shape future proposals before more detailed consultations take place next year. That was Sunrise Radio News.

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Hit after hit. The hits of today and the hits of tomorrow. 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

I hope the music this morning is keeping you rolling and helping you to get a beautiful start of this morning. Sunrise Radio 103.2 FM is what you've tuned in, and welcome back in the next hour of this show. 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
5: Looking ahead to the weekend, here's what's happening. First in Bradford, comedian, writer and broadcaster Ruby Wax brings her absolutely famous show to St George's Hall on Friday the 26th of June. Also in Bradford, Luther Live and Velvet Voices comes to St George's Hall on Saturday the 27th of June, celebrating the music of Luther Vandross and classic soul favourites. Over in Calderdale, Dick and Liddy's Comedy Club returns to the Victoria Theatre in Halifax on Friday the 26th of June, featuring Ben Silver, Mickey P. Kerr and Mark Olver. And still in Halifax, Studio 59 presents Brute Takes to the Stage at the Victoria Theatre

Derby, Derby Theatre's summer season continues with a programme of theatre and live performances taking place throughout the city. In Milton Keynes, Lord of the Dance, 30th anniversary tour, arrives at Milton Keynes Theatre, celebrating three decades of the internationally acclaimed production. And finally, in West London, Relics continues at the Lyric Hammersmith, running through the summer season. And that's your Sunrise Radio event diary.

Thank you very much for staying tuned on Sunrise Radio 103.2 FM, and welcome back after this yet another beautiful song. Sunrise Radio 103.2 FM is what you've tuned in. My name is Abby and this is The Breakfast Show. 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

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Unfortunately, that's my time for today. It's time to welcome the next presenter who's going to entertain you with their own unique style. Till then, take care of yourself, your family, your loved ones, and I will see you very soon.

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1: From the Sky News Centre at 11, at least 32 people have died and 700 have been injured after two huge back-to-back earthquakes hit Venezuela. Dozens of buildings have collapsed in the capital, Caracas, and rescuers are searching the rubble. The country's interim president has declared a state of emergency. Tommaso Della Longa is from the International Federation of Red Cross.
2: It's very bad. We're looking at infrastructure damage. We're still not sure. It's still unclear if the airport in Caracas can be used or not. I mean, the streets are full of rubbles, so we are already looking at all the logistics issues that we'll face.
1: A body's been found in the search for a missing teenager in Devon. 15-year-old Taylor Charlton from Barnstable was last seen on Friday close to the Tesco in Severn Brevin area. One in every six babies is living in homes that are not kept at safe temperatures. Analysis of government data has found 70,000 babies are at risk because of dangerously hot homes. Meanwhile, the Met Office is warning that yesterday's top temperature could be beaten again today. 36.1 Celsius was recorded in Hampshire, surpassing a record set 50 years ago. New research suggests the Australian ban on teenagers using social media isn't working. Since coming into force in December, a study has shown over 85% of young people surveyed had managed to stay on platforms. Andy Burrows is the chief executive of the Molly Rose Foundation, which aims to prevent suicide by making online environments safer.
3: This research underlines that Australia's ban is just not working, again showing that a majority of under 16s are still using social media platforms. The ban is having no impact on how long teenagers are spending on these services.
1: And England's cricketers have lost the toss, with New Zealand deciding to bat first in the crucial third and final test against. Captain Ben Stokes and bowler Gus Atkinson both returned to the side. That's the latest. I'm Chris Milligan.

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1: From the Sky News Centre at midday, back-to-back earthquakes have killed at least 164 people in Venezuela. Dozens of buildings have collapsed in the capital, Caracas, and rescuers are searching the rubble. The US Geological Survey claims thousands of people could have been killed in total. The interim president has declared a state of emergency. This man's in Caracas.
2: An earthquake just shook the entire building. It's the heaviest quake I have felt in Venezuela. These glasses fell to the floor, and it's still unclear the intensity of the quake.
1: The Met Office has extended its red warning for extreme heat until 9 o'clock tomorrow evening for London and parts of southeast England. It hit 36.1 degrees Celsius in Gosport in Hampshire yesterday, surpassing the previous June record from 50 years ago. Southeast Waters announced a temporary hosepipe ban for people living in Kent. Prime Minister Sir Keir Starmer is monitoring the situation closely.
3: We're having COBRA meetings at the official level to monitor what's going on. It falls to me and others to say, take care, be sensible with precaution. And schools are going to have to decide, and they are deciding. Most of them finishing a little bit early, or many of them, but they will gauge that according to their local conditions.
1: A body's been recovered from a Devon river in the search for a missing teenager. Taylor Charlton was last seen on the 8th of May, and there's been an extensive operation to find him. A person's died after a train hit a car on a level crossing in Lancashire. Another person in the vehicle has been taken to hospital with life-threatening injuries following the incident in Halton. Consultants and specialist doctors have gone on strike in Northern Ireland for the first time in a row over pay. Routine procedures have had to be cancelled. And finally to sport, and New Zealand's cricketers have made a steady start with the bat in the deciding test of their series with England at Trent Bridge. A short time ago, the visitors were 54 without loss. That's the latest. I'm Chris Milligan.

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0: surging through rubble after buildings collapsed in the capital Caracas and other cities. The quakes with magnitudes of 7.2 and 7.5 were just a minute apart. Journalist Manu Quintero is outside a collapsed high-rise building.
1: There's people who live in this building who are waiting for having the little hope that their relative will be found alive. And here is like rescue workers, police officer, National Guard working nonstop.
0: We're told the number of Britons in the country is in the low 100s. The Met Office has extended its red warning for extreme heat until tomorrow night, but it covers a smaller area. The weather's led to a hosepipe ban in Kent, as forecasters predict we could break yesterday's record as the hottest June day. Eight bodies have been found in a state of advanced deterioration in the mortuary of an NHS trust in Nottingham. Mortuary care by the trust was strongly criticised in a report into maternity care yesterday. Rachel Reeves is backing Andy Burnham to become the next Prime Minister, despite speculation she may be replaced as Chancellor. The Makerfield MP is the only contender so far to replace Sir Keir Starmer. Ms Reeves has been asked if she'd like to stay on in the role.
2: When he becomes Prime Minister, he will make those decisions around the top team around him. But I'm not going to preempt that. Those are his decisions.
0: Ryanair's adjusted its family seating policy after the competition watchdog launched an investigation into it charging parents to sit with their children. The airline says free parent seats will be available in the rear of its aircraft for future bookings. And finally, in sport, England's cricketers have yet to make a breakthrough on day one of their deciding test with New Zealand at Trent Bridge. A short time ago, the tourists were on 104 without loss. Their captain, Tom Latham, has already passed 50. That's the latest. I'm Chris Milligan.

أشهد أن لا إله إلا الله أشهد أن لا

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1: From the Sky News Centre at 2, more than 160 people have been killed in a double earthquake in Venezuela. Hundreds more are injured and thousands missing. Two tremors just minutes apart, both measured more than 7 in magnitude.
2: Mi mamá, weón!
1: Buildings have collapsed in cities across the country, including in the capital, Caracas. The Red Cross says the damage is overwhelming and the situation very complicated. A red warning for extreme heat's been extended into tomorrow across London and parts of southeast England. After the warmest night in June ever recorded in the UK, temperatures could climb even higher today. Meteorologist Kirsty McCabe says the humidity makes it feel so much worse.
3: We cool down by sweating, and if the air is already very saturated, very moist, there's nowhere for the sweat to go. It can't evaporate and you can't cool down. And that's why we have all those weather warnings in place, because it may sound like, oh, it's just summer, why are we going on and on about the hot weather? But it's not a normal summer spell of weather.
1: Meanwhile, South East Waters brought in a hosepipe ban for customers in Kent because of high demand for water. An NHS trust insists it's already made improvements after bodies in the mortuary were found in a state of advanced deterioration. 8 bodies were found decomposing in Nottingham because of a lack of space in the freezer. One person's died after a train hit a car at a level crossing in Horton in Lancashire. A child is also in hospital with life-threatening injuries. Sales at H&M are down as some stores have reportedly been left with limited stock. The company says it's working to modernise its shops. And England cricketers have toiled in the heat on the opening morning of the deciding third test with New Zealand. Just after lunch, a short time out, the tourists were on 121 without loss. And that's the latest.

0: नफ्सेन जायकतुल मौत।
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1: From the Sky News Centre at 3. More than 10,000 people are missing in Venezuela after two powerful earthquakes devastated parts of the country. At least 164 people have been killed, nearly 1,000 injured, and rescuers are looking for survivors in buildings that have collapsed. The US is sending support, with search and rescue the immediate priority. Secretary of State Marco Rubio says the focus is on saving lives.
2: We're also helping them with some overhead imagery, especially in coastal areas where they don't have full visibility over what the damage has been and what the impact has been. Those are the acute, like, short-term needs over the next 48 to 72 hours, because in search and rescue, you're trying to get to people while you can still save their lives. They're buried under rubble.
1: After standing for 50 years, the record for the hottest June temperature has now been broken 2 days running. It's reached 36.4 degrees at Yeovilton in Somerset. A teenage boy's been found not guilty of murdering a 9-year-old girl in Somerset. Aria Thorpe died after being stabbed in the chest at her home in Weston-super-Mare, Somerset, last December. The 16-year-old had denied charges of murder and manslaughter. One person's died and a child has life-threatening injuries after a train hit a car on a level crossing in Lancashire. It happened in Horton this morning. We're told the child's now been transferred to Alderhay Hospital in Liverpool. Our reporter Katie Barnfield's at the scene.
3: There were no other passengers in the car, and there also haven't been any injuries reported from the passengers on that train. What we don't know yet, and what police are trying to establish, and also rail investigators, is how exactly this was able to happen. It is a barriered crossing.
1: The boss of Ryanair says the airline is reluctantly changing its rules around family seating. It's being investigated by the competition watchdog over fees charged to parents to sit next to their children. And letters written to J.K. Rowling by a Harry Potter fan who was terminally ill have fetched almost £10,000 at auction. They included notes written on Owl Post headed stationery. And that's the latest.

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1: From the Sky News Centre at 4. More than 10,000 people are missing after earthquakes described as being out of a horror movie have hit Venezuela. At least 164 people are confirmed dead, with that number expected to rise significantly. 10,000 people are missing as rescue teams try to search through the rubble of collapsed buildings. Alan Chung is a teacher at British School Caracas and was in a restaurant when the quakes happened.
2: The ground was shaking. Everyone rushed out. Electricity lines above us were exploding. At the end of the road where I was, a building collapsed. I saw the cloud of dust heading towards me. Walls were coming down. Everyone was terrified.
1: The record for the hottest ever day in June has been broken again. It had stood for 50 years until yesterday, when temperatures hit 36.1 degrees in Hampshire. That's been beaten already, with highs of 36.6 recorded at Yeovilton in Somerset. Michael Stone works there.
3: It is so scorching hot out here. It's unbelievable. We're currently opening all the doors we can, trying to get some airflow through of our workshop, and taking breaks and drinking water.
1: Red warnings for extreme heat have been extended for parts of southeast England into tomorrow. A teenage boy's been cleared of murdering 9-year-old Aria Thorpe, who died after being stabbed at her home in Weston-super-Mare. The 16-year-old was also found not guilty of manslaughter. One person's died and a child's been critically injured after a train struck a car at a level crossing in Lancashire. Emergency services were called to Horton this morning and the child was taken to Alderhay Hospital. Online gifting company Moonpig says more of us are using AI to personalise greeting cards. Its AI features, including face swaps, video and audio messages, were used in 31 million cards over the past year. And Belgian coach Wouter Vranken's been appointed as Hearts' new manager. The 47-year-old former Genk and St Truiden boss replaces Derek McInnes after his recent move to Rangers. That is the latest.

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1: From the Sky News Centre at 5, more than 25,000 people have now been reported missing after a pair of earthquakes hit Venezuela. At least 164 people have died, with that number expected to rise significantly. Journalist Manu Quintero was speaking outside a collapsed high-rise building.
2: There's people who live in this building who are waiting for or having the little hope that their relative will be found alive. And here is like rescue workers, police officer, National Guard working non-stop.
1: The UK has set another new record for the hottest ever day in June. Temperatures have reached 36.7 degrees at Merrifield in Somerset. A red extreme heat warning has been extended until tomorrow across parts of southeast England. Steve Cole from the Royal Society of the Prevention of Accidents says it's vital people don't underestimate the risks.
3: Days like this, you really need to change your mindset about it. It's much more about consistently applying Factor 50 sun cream, making sure that you're like keeping the house cool, keeping blinds shut, keeping doors and windows closed, and sort of staying out of the heat wherever possible.
1: A teenage boy has been found not guilty of killing 9-year-old Aria Thorpe, who died from a stab wound at her home in Weston-super-Mare. The 16-year-old boy told the jury he'd lifted the knife to scare Aria last December. An NHS trust has come under fire after 8 bodies were found in a state of advanced deterioration. A report's found bodies were routinely stored in bags in a refrigerated area due to a lack of freezers. Concerns have been raised over how easy it is to order alcohol on delivery apps after the death of a man last year. 28-year-old Joseph Cooper fell out of a third-floor window after making multiple purchases of large quantities of booze. And it's understood British number one Emma Raducanu is facing a race to be fit for Wimbledon after missing training today. She hasn't played since losing in the final at Queen's earlier this month and was seen wearing a protective boot last night. That's the latest.
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4: Police are appealing for witnesses after a serious road collision in Bradford. Officers were called to Hilltop Road on Wednesday night after a car crashed into a wall. The driver, a 32-year-old woman, was taken to hospital where she remains in a critical condition. Police are asking anyone who witnessed the collision, saw the Vauxhall Corsa beforehand, or has mobile phone or dash cam footage to come forward. They also want to hear from members of the public who stopped to help the driver. A man has been arrested following reports of racist abuse and an assault on an emergency worker in Halifax Town Centre. Police were called between 8 and 8:30 on Sunday evening after receiving reports of disorder. A 48-year-old man was arrested on suspicion of a racially aggravated public order offence, assaulting an emergency worker, and drugs offences. He remains in police custody while inquiries continue. Officers are appealing for anyone with information to come forward. A Castleford man has been jailed after a fatal assault during a night out in Pontefract. 28-year-old Dylan Maxwell was sentenced to a total of 13 years and 10 months after being convicted of the manslaughter of 25-year-old Luke Thompson. Mr. Thompson died 10 days after suffering serious head injuries during a confrontation in November 2023. Maxwell was also sentenced for separate drugs offences. Police say the case is a tragic reminder of how quickly violence can have devastating consequences. This is Sunrise Radio News with James Hawksworth. People across Leeds are being invited to help shape the city's future by taking part in a consultation on the updated Leeds Local Plan. The document will guide where new homes, businesses and services are built up to the year 2043. A 6-week consultation is now underway, giving residents and businesses the chance to comment on the overall direction of the plan. Leeds City Council says feedback will help shape future proposals before more detailed consultations take place next year. That was Sunrise Radio News.

0: 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Hold on tight, the show is about to begin. 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Here we go.
1: 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Get us in DAB in Bradford, Keighley, Ilkley, Skipton, Leeds, and Halifax, also Manchester as well, and Milton Keynes, and East Lancashire, meaning we cover Blackburn, Burnley, Darwin, Nelson, and Accrington. Now, if you're not from those areas, you can get us online, up and down the world at www.sunriseradio.fm. So listeners, today is Thursday, June the 25th, 2026, and this is the Drive Time Show. I'm Bal, your RJ, your host. I'm going to be here with you all the way up until 8 o'clock, keeping you entertained. I've got some fantastic tracks for you. If you're out and about on them roads, don't you worry, I'll keep you updated with them roads. And of course, I've got a brand new riddle for you in today's show as well. So let's see if you can solve a today's riddle. But first things first, let's kickstart the show with that hit of the hour.
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0: For Iftar, Nindi Kaur there with Go Pagal here on Sunrise Radio, your number one Asian Hit radio station. Okay, so this is the next track, which I already am going to dedicate to the lovely girls, to Srinda, Sonia and Kiran, that got in touch. Lovely, lovely to hear from you girls. So you says that you was at home enjoying the beautiful weather as well. You thought you'd give me a call and ask me to dedicate the next track for you. You want to listen to an Aishwarya Ghoshal track, so the next one I'm going to dedicate to you. Before that though, let's all look at that time in the studios.
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0: Time according to Sunrise Studios clock now is 10 minutes past 5. That is 10 minutes past 5. And of course, this track will take us into the ad break. Stay tuned and don't go anywhere.

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1: Okay, so listeners, welcome back. Let's have a look at them roads. Let's see what the roads have got in store for us in West Yorkshire. There's a weather warning, amber warning for extreme heat around West Yorkshire. In Dewsbury, temporary traffic lights due to emergency repairs and gas main work on the A644 Huddersfield Road both ways near Ravens Wharf Road. There's temporary traffic lights also due to emergency repairs and gas main work on the A629 Keithley Road both ways from Rocks Lane to Pearl Lane. Expect delays if you are up that end. In Leeds, there's temporary traffic lights due to emergency repairs and water main work on the B6159 Harehills Lane both ways at Darfield Road. In Holmfirth, there's also temporary traffic lights due to emergency repairs and gas main work on the B6106 Dunford Road both ways at Washpit New Road. Saddleworth Road both ways is closed due to and slow traffic due to an accident from Trenants Gardens to Branch Road. And there's traffic congestion due to traffic light failure on the A650 Bradford Road at the M6268 Tingley. The traffic's taking turns due to emergency repairs and roadworks on Wilsdon Road both ways between Harden Lane and Goystock Lane. Let's look at the rail for you. So we've got reduced service on Northern and Manchester Piccadilly due to hot weather conditions, which is affecting services across the network, and also reduced service on cross country at Birmingham New Street. That's also due to the hot weather conditions. And buses running instead of trains via Dewsbury on Transpennine Express between Huddersfield and Leeds. And buses also run instead of trains on Northern between Huddersfield and Leeds and between Huddersfield and Manchester. Those are due to engineering works. Keeping on the move with Sunrise Radio, that was your traffic and travels. But anything else, give us a call on 01274 306666.
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1: Okay, so listeners, this next track will take us into the ad breaks. 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

Yeah, listeners, welcome back. Hope you enjoyed that one too. Back-to-back tracks for you. So I played the Oh Mangalam by RDB, and now this one, Do Or Do Panch, the remix version, Kishore Kumar. 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Also, podcasts have been added onto the website as well. 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I'd just like to share a bit of other information with you as well. So, are you streaming on TikTok Live or thinking about getting started? 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

vocals with Dance Bay Dance, one of my all-time favourites. Enjoy. And straight after this track, I've got today's riddle for you, so stay tuned and let's see if you can solve today's riddle.

Yeah, listeners, don't forget to download the app that's available from the Apple App and Google Play Store. If you download the app onto your mobile phones, listen to us on the move wherever you go. So, listeners, I have got today's riddle ready for you as well. So, today's riddle, I'm thinking, is a very easy one, actually. So, it's something that comes in handy in the hot weather. So today's riddle that I've got for you is, I'm a protector who sits on a bridge. Only one person can see through me while others cannot. What am I? I am a protector who sits on a bridge. Only one person can see through me while others cannot. What am I?

0: Can you solve that one? If you can solve that riddle, give me a call on that number, 01274306666. That riddle once again. I'm a protector who sits on a bridge. Only one person can see through me while others cannot. What am I? Let's see if you can solve that one. Okay, so it's coming to the ad break, straight after the ad breaks. I have a beautiful, all-important classic of the hour, Kishore Kumar and Lata Mangeshkar on the vocals. I'm going to dedicate to all of you Kishore and Lataji fans out there.
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0: So let's look at the time. The time in the studios now is 5:46. That is 46 minutes past five.

0: Hi, listeners, welcome back. Hope you enjoyed that one, the all-important classic of the hour, Kishore Kumar and Lata Mangeshkar there on the vocals. Okay, so let's have another look at them roads. Let's see what the roads have got in store for us now. So in Halifax, Canal Road both ways is closed due to automated work between Fall Lane and the A6026 Wakefield Road. We have a lane closed on the M62 due to resurfacing work on the M62 eastbound at junction 25, A644 Wakefield Road, Brighouse. Expect delays if you are up that end. In Yeadon, there's temporary traffic lights due to water main work on Newlands Avenue both ways at Queensway. And Crossland Hill, we've got temporary traffic lights up that end as well due to electricity work on Blackmorefoot Road both ways at Phelps Style Road. In Thornhill, temporary traffic lights due to water main work on the B6117 Combs both ways at Rectory View. And in Dewsbury, temporary traffic lights due to motor repairs and gas main work on the A644 Huddersfield Road both ways near Ravens Wharf Road. In Armley, there's temporary traffic lights due to electricity work on the B6154 Tong Road both ways at Wesley Road. And in Shipley, there's also temporary traffic lights due to electricity work on the A657 Leeds Road both ways at Charles Street and Dock Lane. Keeping on the move with Sunrise Radio, that was your traffic and travel.
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1: From the Sky News Centre at 6. More than 25,000 people have now been reported missing after a pair of earthquakes hit Venezuela. At least 164 people have died, with that number expected to rise significantly. Buildings have collapsed in the capital Caracas and other cities across the country. The UN's calling for a massive collective effort to help over the coming days. Seismologist Dr. Richard Luckett says aftershocks will be making rescues tricky.
2: There have already been a lot of aftershocks. I'm not aware of anything bigger than the magnitude 4. Although obviously a 4 is still big enough to shake damaged buildings and severely impair rescue operations, it is quite likely there will be bigger aftershocks than this in the next days and weeks.
1: The June heat record's been broken for a second day in a row. Temperatures have reached 36.7 degrees at Merrifield and Somerset. Meanwhile, a week-long hosepipe ban's been brought in Kent as the heatwave leads to surging demand for water. A woman's died and an 8-year-old girl's been critically injured after their car was hit by a train on a level crossing. It happened in Horton in Lancashire this morning. Andy Burnham could be just 22 days away from becoming Prime Minister. Labour's set out the timetable for its leadership election. If any candidates decide to go up against the new Makerfield MP, there'll be a ballot in August. But our political correspondent Lucy McDade says a one-horse race would be over much sooner.
3: Let's just cut to the chase, because we could see a Labour leadership contest over the summer. It's looking increasingly unlikely, and Andy Burnham may well be in a position where on the 17th of July, he's asking the King for permission to form a government.
1: Eight bodies have been found in a state of advanced deterioration at an NHS trust in Nottingham. The bodies were discovered in a refrigerated area because there wasn't enough freezer space. And England's cricketers have made a breakthrough with two quick wickets on day one of the third test against New Zealand. But they're still up against it, with the visitors currently 343 for two at Trent Bridge. That's the latest.
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5: Police are appealing for witnesses after a serious road collision in Bradford. Officers were called to Hilltop Road on Wednesday night after a car crashed into a wall. The driver, a 32-year-old woman, was taken to hospital where she remains in a critical condition. Police are asking anyone who witnessed the collision, saw the Vauxhall Corsa beforehand, or has mobile phone or dashcam footage to come forward. They also want to hear from members of the public who stopped to help the driver. A man has been arrested following reports of racist abuse and an assault on an emergency worker in Halifax town centre. Police were called between 8 and 8:30 on Sunday evening after receiving reports of disorder. A 48-year-old man was arrested on suspicion of a racially aggravated public order offence, assaulting an emergency worker, and drugs offences. He remains in police custody while inquiries continue. Officers are appealing for anyone with information to come forward. A Castleford man has been jailed after a fatal assault during a night out in Pontefract. 28-year-old Dylan Maxwell was sentenced to a total of 13 years and 10 months after being convicted of the manslaughter of 25-year-old Luke Thompson. Mr. Thompson died 10 days after suffering serious head injuries during a confrontation in November 2023. Maxwell was also sentenced for separate drugs offences. Police say the case is a tragic reminder of how quickly violence can have devastating consequences. This is Sunrise Radio News with James Hawksworth. People across Leeds are being invited to help shape the city's future by taking part in a consultation on the updated Leeds Local Plan. The document will guide where new homes, businesses and services are built up to the year 2043. A six-week consultation is now underway, giving residents and businesses the chance to comment on the overall direction of the plan. Leeds City Council says feedback will help shape future proposals before more detailed consultations take place next year. That was Sunrise Radio News.

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0: to you, our listeners. Let's have another look at them roads. Let's see what the roads have got in store for us now. So Meanwood, we've got temporary traffic lights due to gas main work on Meanwood Road both ways between the B6159 Stainbeck Road and Farm Hill South. Pepper Lane in Belle Isle both ways is closed due to roadworks between Industrial Estate and Leeso Road. And in Gomersall, roadworks on Shirley Parade both ways between Shirley Road and Shirley Mount. In Pelham, there's temporary traffic lights due to gas main work on Spring Hall Lane both ways between Hanson Lane and Gibbet Street. And the traffic's taking turns due to emergency repairs and roadworks on Wilston Road both ways between Harden Lane and Goyt Stock Lane. In Halifax, Lean Lane both ways is closed due to gas main work from Swales Moor Road to the Bed and Breakfast turn off. In Batley, Jack Lane both ways also closed due to roadworks between the A652 Bradford Road and Peter Hill. Keeping on the move with Sunrise Radio, that was your traffic and travel. But anything else, give us a call on 01274 306666.
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0: And there you have it, listeners. That was your traffic and travel here with Sunrise Radio. Now the next track which I've ready will take us into the ad breaks. I'm going to dedicate the next track to Rosie from Bradford that called. Lovely to hear from you, Rosie. You called, you were saying dedicate the next track for me, and of course it is another beautiful Lata Mangeshkar track. I'm going to dedicate this one to Mohammed that called all the way from London. Lovely to hear from you, Mohammed. You were sending a slam out to everybody and you were saying dedicate a nice song from me to my lovely wife. Of course I can do. And you were saying that over there in London it is extremely warm. You were saying, I think you were saying it's highs off 38 39. Wow, that is hot. I mean, over here in the west part of Yorkshire, it has been today highs of 30 31 and even 32, but hey, it is a little bit warm, isn't it? So I just like to say that if you are going out and about, make sure you take fluids with you, make sure you keep cool, maybe wear a hat on your head as well, you know, to stop your head from getting so warm. Just take care if you are going out about. But best thing to do really is to stay at home, chill out at home, listen to the radio and enjoy the show as well. So this next track will take us into the ad breaks. A bit of a Lata Mangeshkar and Udit Narayan on the vocals. Enjoy.

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Happy our listeners, happy Thursday going out to each and every one of you. Hope you're enjoying your Thursday, whatever you are doing. Hope you're enjoying the beautiful weather out there as well. Of course, this is the Drive Time Show and I'm Bal, your adjit, your host. I'm going to be here with you up until 8 o'clock, keeping you entertained. I've got some more fantastic tracks coming your way as well. And of course, I am trying to dedicate this hour to the actress Grishma Kapoor because it's her birthday today. And I thought, why not dedicate this hour and play songs from her movies. So I hope you enjoyed that one. The next one which I have ready is another one of her movies. The movie is Jurwa, one of my favourite movies as well, actually. The songs in this one are really nice as well. So I'm going to dedicate this next track to, let's see, Syrah, that call from Bradford. Lovely to hear from you, Syrah. And Aisha from Bradford, lovely to hear from you as well. Raj from Leeds, lovely to hear from you. But I will dedicate the next track for you. For the time being, enjoy this one.

0: जी हाँ, चलती है क्या नौ से बारह तन तना तन तन तन तारा. अभिजीत ऑन द वोकल्स ऑफ यू एंजॉय दैट वन. जी हाँ, it is coming up to the ad break. Straight after the ad break, so I have a beautiful Alka Yagnik track which I'm going to dedicate to all of you Alka Yagnik fans out there. It's going to be the all important classic of the hour, and I'm going to dedicate the classic of the hour to Raj, that called from Leeds earlier. Lovely to hear from you, Raj, and Iqbal from Bradford. Nice to hear from you as well. You were sending a slam to everybody and you were saying please dedicate the classic of the hour for me, so why not? Of course I can do. But before that though, let's have today's riddle. Gee, I'm thinking this is an easy riddle in today's show, so let's see if you can solve this one. This riddle is just for a bit of fun, for a bit of entertainment, and let's see if you can solve this one. So the riddle is, I'm a protector who sits on a bridge. Only one person can see through me while others cannot. What am I? I am a protector who sits on a bridge. Only one person can see through me while others cannot. What am I? Let's see if you can solve that one. If you can, give me a call on the number 01274306666. Now, before we go for the ad breaks, let's take a look at that time in the studios.
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0: So do check your watches. The time according to Sunrise Studios clock now is coming up to 46 minutes past 6. That is 6:46 p.m.

0: from Alka Yagnik on the vocals. Hope you enjoyed that one, listeners. That was our all-important classic hit of the hour. So let's have a final look at them roads. Let's see what the roads have got in store for us now.
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0: Okay, so in Bracknell we've got temporary traffic lights due to major repairs on Gasmere Walk on Valley Road, both ways at St Blaise Way. In Heaton, road permanently closed to new road layout on Selborne Mount, both ways from North Park Road to Selborne Terrace. Plain Trees Road, both ways is also closed due to Gasmere Walk between Batty Street and P Street. And we have a lane closed in Farsley due to roadworks on the A647 Bradford Road, both ways at the A6120 Ring Road, Farsley, Dawson's Corner on the roundabout. In Thornton, temporary traffic lights due to water main work on the B6145 Thornton Road, both ways between Green Lane and School Green. So let's look at the flights. All flights between the UK, Kuwait, Bahrain, UAE, Jordan, Qatar, Israel and Saudi Arabia are reduced due to the conflict in the Middle East. So if you're due to fly soon, do check with your airline. Keeping on the move with Sunrise Radio, that was your final traffic and travel for this evening.
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0: Dear listeners, there you have it. That was your final traffic and travel for this evening. Now, the next track which I've ready will take us up to the news and the ad breaks. Before that, though, let's have this riddle once again. Jihar, today's riddle that I have got for you is, I am a protector who sits on a bridge. Only one person can see through me while others cannot. So what am I? Come on, this comes in handy in the hot weather. That's the only clue I'm going to give you. This comes in handy in the hot weather. I'm a protector who sits on a bridge. Only one person can see through me while others cannot. What am I? Let's see if you can solve that one. Okay, so listeners, this next track, as I say, will take us up to the news. So do stay tuned, I'll be with you on the other side.

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1: From the Sky News Centre at 7, the search for survivors is continuing in Venezuela after two powerful earthquakes devastated the area around the capital, Caracas. Around 30,000 people have been reported missing, with at least 188 confirmed dead and almost 1,000 injured. There are fears the number of casualties will rise significantly. Rosalie Hernandez is a journalist based in Caracas.
2: There's a lot of volunteers and a lot of national forces trying to recover some bodies. You know, from now, they are only trying to see how many people is under the rubble. So it's a really, really sad situation.
1: The record for the UK's hottest ever day in June has been broken for a second day running. Temperatures reached 36.7 degrees in Merrifield and Somerset. A woman's been killed and an 8-year-old girl suffered critical injuries in a crash at a level crossing. Police say the car they were in was hit by a train at Horton in Lancashire. Andy Burnham could be installed as Prime Minister as soon as 3 weeks tomorrow. Labour's published a timetable for its leadership contest, and if he's the only candidate, he'll succeed Sir Keir Starmer on July 17th. But if anyone challenges him, there'll be a ballot of members in August. But former Labour Party adviser John McTernan can't see that happening.
3: Why would you stand to be crushed? You need to stand for a purpose. And if you stand against somebody who's so overwhelmingly backed by MPs, you're standing out. This is moving quickly, inexorably towards Andy taking over after nominations close.
1: The Rolling Stones have released two new songs and they've enlisted some famous collaborators. The Cure's Robert Smith features in Divine Intervention, while Jealous Lover is accompanied by a video starring actress Anya Taylor-Joy. And England's cricketers took four late wickets to give them a boost after a difficult first day of the third test against New Zealand. The visitors had been 317 without loss, but ended the day on 361 for four at Trent Bridge. And that's the latest.
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5: Police are appealing for witnesses after a serious road collision in Bradford. Officers were called to Hilltop Road on Wednesday night after a car crashed into a wall. The driver, a 32-year-old woman, was taken to hospital where she remains in a critical condition. Police are asking anyone who witnessed the collision, saw the Vauxhall Corsa beforehand, or has mobile phone or dash cam footage to come forward. They also want to hear from members of the public who stopped to help the driver. A man has been arrested following reports of racist abuse and an assault on an emergency worker in Halifax town centre. Police were called between 8 and half past 8 on Sunday evening after receiving reports of disorder. A 48-year-old man was arrested on suspicion of a racially aggravated public order offence, assaulting an emergency worker, and drugs offences. He remains in police custody while inquiries continue. Officers are appealing for anyone with information to come forward. A Castleford man has been jailed after a fatal assault during a night out in Pontefract. 28-year-old Dylan Maxwell was sentenced to a total of 13 years and 10 months after being convicted of the manslaughter of 25-year-old Luke Thompson. Mr. Thompson died 10 days after suffering serious head injuries during a confrontation in November 2023. Maxwell was also sentenced for separate drugs offences. Police say the case is a tragic reminder of how quickly violence can have devastating consequences. This is Sunrise Radio News with James Hawksworth. People across Leeds are being invited to help shape the city's future by taking part in a consultation on the updated Leeds Local Plan. The document will guide where new homes, businesses and services are built up to the year 2043. A six-week consultation is now underway, giving residents and businesses the chance to comment on the overall direction of the plan. Leeds City Council says feedback will help shape future proposals before more detailed consultations take place next year. That was Sunrise Radio News.

0: मिलेगी। सनराइज रेडियो FM DAB ऑनलाइन एंड मोबाइल।
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0: She had Rim Jim Girisau and Shreya Ghoshal Papun on the vocals. That was our hit of the hour. Hope you enjoyed that one. Welcome back, listeners. Of course, you are listening to the one and only Sunrise Radio. 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That's www.sunrise.radio. Okay, so listeners, the next track which I've ready will take us into the ad break. So I'm going to dedicate the next track to Sajda, that call from Keith Lee. Lovely to hear from you, Sajda. Noreen from Pudsey, thank you for your call. Lovely to hear from you as well. So now I will play your track, but before that though, let's have today's riddle. Jihad, today's riddle that I have got for you is, I'm a protector who sits on a bridge. Only one person can see through me while others cannot. What am I? I am a protector that sits on a bridge. Only one person can see through me while others cannot. What am I? Let's see if you can solve that one. If you can, give me a call on that number, 01274306666. Before I do play the next track though, let's have a look at that time in the studios.
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0: Okay, so the time according to Sunrise Studios clock now is 11 minutes past 7. That is 11 minutes past 7.

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Welcome back. 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Get us in Deer Bee, in Bradford, Ilkley, Keighley, Skipton, Leeds, Halifax and Manchester, and also Milton Keynes as well. And also East Lancashire, meaning we cover Blackburn, Burnley, Darwin, Nelson and Accrington as well. But if you're not from those areas, you can get us online up and down the world at www.sunriseradio.fm. Gee, listeners, this is the Drive Time Show. I'm Bal, your adjit, your host. So I've got just over half an hour, well, about 36, 37 minutes of the show left to go. And I did start a riddle off as well in the last 2 hours. If you missed the riddle, today's riddle that I have got for you is, I'm a protector who sits on a bridge. Only one person can see through me while others cannot. What am I? So if you can solve that riddle, give me a call on that number, 01274306666. Here I was thinking that this is an easy one today, but nobody's managed to solve it so far. But I did leave a clue for you as well. I'm going to say that when we need this in the hot weather. We really need this in the hot weather. I am a protector who sits on a bridge. Only one person can see through me while others cannot. What am I? Something that you wear. Let's see if you can solve that one. If you can, do give me a call on that number, 01274306666. Now, the next track which I have ready is a Nadima Barcelonavala track. I'm going to dedicate this next track to Mohammed Basharat, that was sat in his car, listening to the radio, enjoying the show at the same time as well. Lovely to hear from you, Basharatji. So you were saying that you wanted to send a slam out to everybody, and you were saying, dedicate a nice track for me. So here you go. I've picked this one. Nice upbeat one. Enjoy.

जी हाँ, नीले नीले अंबर पर किशोर कुमार there on the vocals, going out to all of you Kishore Kumar fans out there. Hope you enjoyed that one, listeners. Okay, so the next track which I've ready is a lovely Alka Yaganik track, and I'm going to dedicate this next one to, let's see, I got a few phone calls. Syra from Bradford called, lovely to hear from you. Rita from Halifax, lovely to hear from you as well. You both want me to dedicate the next track for both of you, so here you go. I've picked this one. I haven't heard this one in quite a while. I was going through the list through the playlist, and I came across this one, and I thought I have to play this one. Hope you enjoy.

0: See how if Neha Karamarar she bats on the vocals with Kala Chashma here on Sunrise Radio. Okay, so listeners, it is time to go for the ad break. Straight after the ad breaks, I have a beautiful, all-important classic of the hour, which I am going to dedicate to Hira Khan from Bradford, and also Fahim and Kad, thank you for your calls. Lovely to hear from you as well. I'm going to dedicate the classic of the hour for both of you. And also Mackie from Bradford. Now, you called and I did miss your call, so I think I'll dedicate the classic hit of the hour for you as well. But before that, though, let's have this riddle. Jiha, this track that I've just played is a big, big clue to this riddle. Today's riddle that I have got for you is, I am a protector who sits on a bridge. Only one person can see through me while others cannot. So what am I? Come on, listeners. I'm sure you can solve that riddle. If you can, give me a call as soon as you can on that number, 01274 306 666, because quite a few of you have called in and managed to solve it. If you haven't, then do give me a call. So the riddle that I got for you today is, I am a protector who sits on a bridge. Only one person can see through me while others cannot. What am I? And that track that I just played is a big clue to this riddle. Okay, so listeners, let's take a look at that time before we go for the ad breaks. And I'll be back with the all-important classic of the hour straight after the ad breaks.
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0: 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That is 7:47 p.m.
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So listeners, the riddle that I had for you today was, I am a protector who sits on a bridge. Only one person can see through me while others cannot. What am I? So if I'm sat there with my gala chashma on, they usually put your gala chashma on your face, and it sits on the bridge of your nose, and only I can see through it, but nobody can see through my glasses, because I'm the one that's wearing them. So the answer, of course, was sunglasses. Jiha. So the people that managed to solve today's riddle was Ajay from Leeds, Fahim from Bradford called, he got it correct. Amina from Leeds called, she got it correct. Kieran from Bradford got it correct. Sabrina called, she got it correct. And Khalid from Bradford called, he got it correct as well. So well done to all of you that managed to solve today's riddle. Listeners, I'm going to leave you with this final track. I'll be back now next week on Tuesday, same time, same place, between 5 and 8. Join me then if you can. From me, good night, God bless, take care, enjoy the rest of your evening, enjoy your weekend, whatever you will be doing as well. And of course, stay safe from that weather as well. Take extra care if you are going out, if you are working, make sure you take plenty of fluids and dress well as well. You know what I mean? Try and dress cool. Okay, good night, God bless, take care. And enjoy this final track as well.

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1: From the Sky News Centre at 8. More than 37,000 people have been reported missing after Venezuela was devastated by twin earthquakes. At least 188 people are dead, and experts are warning that number will rise substantially. The US military, which has sent support, says it's moving quickly to help save lives. Yankiel Rosenwald from World Vision Venezuela says there are major issues with infrastructure too.
2: The water has been affected. We do not have the possibility to use the water that comes through the pipes to drink, to use. The electricity has been taken down in some areas. Gas lines, water lines have been heavily impacted.
1: Andy Burnham could be announced as the new Labour leader on the 17th of July, paving the way for him to take over as Prime Minister. That's if there are no other contenders for party leader. If there are, there'll be a ballot in mid-August. Rachel Reeves, who's backing Mr. Burnham for PM, was asked if she'd like to stay on as Chancellor.
3: When he becomes Prime Minister, he will make those decisions around the top team around him. But I'm not going to preempt that. Those are his decisions.
1: England's experienced the UK's all-time hottest day in June, while Wales has beaten its own June record. It reached 36.7 degrees in Merrifield, Somerset, and Bute Park in Cardiff recorded 35.9. The Met Office has also extended its red warning for extreme heat. It'll now roll into tomorrow in the southeast of England. A teenager has been found not guilty of the murder and manslaughter of 9-year-old Aria Thorpe. Aria died from a single stab wound to the chest at her home in Weston-super-Mare last December. The 16-year-old boy says he stabbed her accidentally. And England's cricketers took four late wickets to give them a boost after a difficult first day of the third test against New Zealand. The visitors had been on 317 without loss, but ended the day 361 for four at Trent Bridge. That's the latest.

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0: I can't believe the album's done. You know what? We need to get on the second album fast. Really mean it. Alibi, check it out. Yesterday, I wrote a song, right? Rax, me and Rax were vibing, and we come up with this sick idea, Take Away My Breath, because it's like, you know Rax, you know?
1: Yeah.
0: I saw this really nice girl, and I was like, wow, we were like, whoa, this girl is hot.
1: Gotta hear it, bro. Gotta hear it, definitely.
0: And, you know, it's on my BlackBerry, you know, it's not really clear.
1: Bust it out, man, gotta listen to it.
0: All right, man, listen to it, check it out.
1: Oh, yeah.
0: Check it, check it, check it.

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1: From the Sky News Centre at 9. More than 40,000 people have been reported missing in Venezuela after back-to-back earthquakes hit the country overnight. At least 188 people have been killed. There's a race against time to rescue those trapped under the rubble, and there are concerns about looting in affected areas. Christine Goulet is the director at the Earthquake Science Centre in California.
2: Unfortunately, in Venezuela, they use a lot of poorly reinforced concrete structures, and so we know that these are very fragile, and so given a level of shaking, you would expect this number of collapse or damage. And it gives a sense for emergency responders of the magnitude of what they're dealing with.
1: Back here, Andy Burnham could be Prime Minister in just over 3 weeks after Labour set out a timetable for choosing Sir Keir Starmer's replacement. The Makerfield MP is likely to be the only candidate, in which case he'll be appointed Labour leader on July 17th. A teenager's been cleared of murdering an 8-year-old girl in Somerset. The 16-year-old told his trial he'd been play fighting when he stabbed Aria Thorpe at her home in Weston-super-Mare. A woman's died and a girl's critically injured after a train hit their car on a level crossing. The crash happened at Horton in Lancashire this morning. Well, this might sound a lot like yesterday's headline, but it's been the UK's hottest ever day in June. Just 24 hours after the record was broken, it's been topped again. Temperatures hit 36.7 degrees at Merrifield in Somerset. Weather presenter Kirsty McCabe explains why the tropical nights are making it feel even worse.
3: We cool down by sweating, and if that sweat's got nowhere to go, which is what happens when the air is really moist, then you can't cool down and your core temperature rises. So the more muggy it is, the worse it is.
1: And Curaçao are aiming to become the smallest nation to qualify for the World Cup knockout stages with a win against Ivory Coast tonight. Even if Ecuador beat Germany, Curaçao would likely advance in third place with 4 points. And that's the latest.

0: 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This is Sunrise Radio Yorkshire.
1: From the Sky News Centre at 10, the King has become the first monarch to publish their tax bill, revealing he paid £12.9 million in 2025. That puts him among the UK's top 100 taxpayers. Meanwhile, the sovereign grant, which funds His Majesty's duties, increased to more than £100 million this year. Forensic accountant Professor Atul Shah says some figures are still secret.
2: We definitely don't have a clue about the overall big picture of the King's and the royal family's wealth, their total assets, and their annual income.
1: Rescuers in Venezuela are searching through rubble with their bare hands, with more than 40,000 people reported missing after two earthquakes. At least 188 people are dead, with that number likely to rise. Hospitals around the capital of Caracas are overflowing with people who've been injured. Lois Pace from the Red Cross says their work is more than just getting people to safety.
3: They're going to have psychosocial needs, they're going to have physical health requirements, and so we're setting up stations. We've already ordered a mobile health facility. We've already unlocked 2 million of our own funds to deliver to the Venezuela Red Cross so that they can continue to perform these services. And so we're moving.
1: 3 weeks tomorrow could be the day when Andy Burnham becomes Prime Minister. According to Labour's leadership timetable, if there's only one candidate, he'll succeed Sir Keir Starmer on July 17th. The record for the UK's hottest ever June day has been broken for a second day running. Temperatures reached 36.7 degrees in Merrifield in Somerset. The boss of Ryanair says the airline's reluctantly changing its family seating rules. It's being investigated by the competition watchdog over fees charged to parents to sit next to their children. And it's thought fewer drivers are choosing to buy convertible cars, as the choice of new models on the market has dropped to its lowest level in decades. It's thought manufacturers are focusing on SUVs and electric vehicles. That's the latest.

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1: From the Sky News Centre at 11, more than 40,000 people have been reported missing after Venezuela was devastated by twin earthquakes. At least 188 are dead, and experts are warning that number will rise substantially. The US military says it's moving quickly to help save lives, with people still stuck under rubble. Jankiel Rosenwald from World Vision Venezuela says there are major issues with infrastructure too.
2: The water has been affected. We do not have the possibility to use the water that comes through the pipes to drink, to use. The electricity has been taken down in some areas. Gas lines, water lines have been heavily impacted.
1: The King's become the first monarch in history to publish his tax bill. His Majesty's revealed he paid £12.9 million last year, putting him among the UK's top 100 taxpayers. Andy Burnham could be Prime Minister in just over 3 weeks after Labour set out a timetable for choosing Sir Keir Starmer's replacement. The Makerfield MP is likely to be the only candidate, in which case he'll be appointed Labour leader on July 17th. A teenager has been cleared of murdering a 9-year-old girl in Somerset. The 16-year-old told his trial he'd been play fighting when he stabbed Aria Thorpe at her home in Weston-super-Mare. This might sound a lot like yesterday's headline, but it's been the UK's hottest ever June day. Just 24 hours after the record was broken, it's been topped again. Temperatures hit 36.7 degrees at Merrifield in Somerset. Weather presenter Kirsty McCabe explains why the tropical nights are making it feel even worse.
3: We cool down by sweating, and if that sweat's got nowhere to go, which is what happens when the air is really moist, then you can't cool down and your core temperature rises. So the more muggy it is, the worse it is.
1: And Manchester City have agreed a deal to sign Elliot Anderson. He comes from Nottingham Forest. That's the latest.

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1: From the Sky News Centre at midnight, at least 188 people are dead after a double earthquake rocked Venezuela. 200 others are thought to be trapped under rubble, but those numbers are expected to grow considerably. A missing persons website has the names of 40,000 who are unaccounted for. The king's become the first monarch to publish their tax bill, revealing he paid £12.9 million in 2025. That puts him among the UK's top 100 taxpayers. Meanwhile, the sovereign grant, which funds His Majesty's duties, increased to more than £100 million this year. Forensic accountant Professor Atul Shah says some key figures are still secret.
2: We definitely don't have a clue about the overall big picture of the king's and the royal family's wealth, their total assets, and their annual income.
1: 3 weeks today could be the day when Andy Burnham becomes Prime Minister. According to Labour's leadership timetable, if there's only one candidate, he'll succeed Sir Keir Starmer on July 17th. The record for the UK's hottest ever June day has been broken for a second day running. Temperatures reached 36.7 degrees in Merrifield in Somerset. There was a dramatic end to Group E at the World Cup, and it didn't go in Scotland's favour. Joe Rawson reports from New York.
3: Ecuador's shot 2-1 win against Germany has left Scotland on the brink of World Cup elimination. Steve Clark's side ended the group stage with 3 points, and their only hope of progressing is finishing as one of the best third place teams. That is looking increasingly unlikely, with Ecuador's victory moving Scotland further down the rankings.
1: And Ryanair's boss says the airline's reluctantly changing its family seating rules. It's being investigated by the competition watchdog over fees charged to parents to sit next to their children. That's the latest. I'm Faye De Silva.

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1: From the Sky News Centre at 1. Rescue teams are searching through the rubble of collapsed buildings for survivors after Venezuela's double earthquake. At least 188 people have died. Foreign Secretary Yvette Coopers confirmed £2 million in UK funding to aid the emergency response. The twin quakes struck just a minute apart, causing widespread destruction. Alan Chung was in the Venezuelan capital of Caracas when the ground began to shake.
2: Your heart rate, you could feel it straight away, and the adrenaline.